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That's all after the news with Danielle Yawovy. South Korea says exercises for the hours. Mr. George G. The annual exercise has instructed.

0: Israel's government says the security forces have seized weapons and handed it in last Thursday's presidential election in Osaka.
1: Victory from his own authorities have denied those claims. Currently

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1: What about my baby?
0: What's your name? Hey, foodie. Where are you? Where are you? Where are you? Where are you? Where are you? Where are you?

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3: 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Number three.
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2: Door, flat screens, wire match, flash disc, laptop, pingway mom, charway campala, the invite ticket, jumba ticket match, now balle waho, yimbodwa, what you yet in the pinna papuma, do not a beer. Actually, limpa down, then end my well, and good one, when we work one big good and mamonia, dog my leatira, with my chalacumara, good one, well, alipia well, nasal deck, cartridge, alip super trees.

0: Badir na Uganda, the Bene Deposit Protection Fund of Uganda, Emmanuel Shinde.
1: Remain faithful. Lango Diocese a fund, says thanksgiving. Survivors as a funding shortage threatens 650,000 South Sudan refugees. Very good morning. Welcome to Rap FM News. I am James Patrick Odong, and now the news in detail. The Archdeacon of Pajula Archdeacon says that to remain committed to God despite the challenges and hardships they've preaching during the second service at St. Stephen, the Church of Uganda, Pajula on Sunday. Reverend Poker said the reason for attending church should come from an individual's relationship with God and not be dictated by priests or other church members. Drawing from Romans chapter 11 verse 1 to 2a and 27 to 30, the Archdeacon encouraged Christians to love one another, saying genuine love attracts the blessings from God. He further cautioned Christians against abandoning their faith because of life's difficulties, stressing that they should never run away from God's presence regardless of the challenges they face. More than 100 congregants attended the service at St. Stephen Church of Uganda in Pajula Archdeaconry. The government has launched a climate resilience pilot project in the Middle West featuring irrigation systems, a solar borehole, and comprehensive environmental restoration efforts. Ministry official Joseph Luchiaperson upon the drought's implementation. A resident district commissioner Segawa Jimmy Ebel urged the community to take active ownership and build capacity for the long-term management of these facilities. Additionally, C.D. Langoya of J.C. Holdings pledged ecosystem restoration support, while Dr. Dumba Saul of the Victoria Basin Facility committed to connecting farmers with stable regional markets. Implemented in partnership with the Africa Innovations Institute, the initiative seeks to transition local livelihoods from complete rainfall dependence toward a sustainable climate independence. This is Rapa FM News, live from Paddington Council, located along Latanya Road. According to the Uganda AIDS Commission, Gulu City recorded the highest HIV prevalence in the Acholi subregion at 9.6% among people aged 15 to 49. The regional breakdown ranks Padmoro at 7.9% and Gulu District at 7.5%. Further statistics show Agago at 6.7%, Nwaya at 6.0%, Lamu at 5.8%, and Amuro at 5.6%. Kitgum District registered the lowest prevalence in the subregion at 5.4%. The high statistics in Gulu City emphasized an urgent need for targeted HIV prevention, testing, and treatment interventions. Stakeholders must focus the resources on the highly reproductive and economically active age group to curb transmission. If you're tracking local health trends. Away from that, the Diocese of Lango has committed 8.5 million Ugandan shillings to support a major Thanksgiving prayer service for former LRA captives and returnees on the 2026 at Boroboro Cathedral. Organization, the event allows survivors to give thanks for their freedom and seek healing. Association coordinator Abel Ogenye confirmed the funding following a meeting at Lira Hotel, noting that leaders are seeking additional support. Reverend Tony Joshua later stated the diocese backed the initiative due to the survivors' immense suffering. Over 1,000 people from Lango and Acholi sub-regions are expected. Minister of State for Disaster Preparedness Sam Ingola will attend as a chief guest.
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1: Finally, two UN agencies, the WFP and UNHRC, warned that over 650,000 refugees in South Sudan face losing vital humanitarian assistance due to severe funding shortages. This deficit threatens to reduce the food rations and nutrition support for vulnerable mothers and children. Over 3,000 people flee conflict in Sudan weekly, compounding the crisis. WFP Deputy Country Director Adam Effendi stated that needs are outpacing resources, forcing agencies to prioritize only the most vulnerable with half rations. To guarantee assistance for the rest of 2026, the WFP urgently requires $37 million to bring the immediate gap and $258 million for long-term operations. This is Rap FM. I'll be back shortly with an announcement.
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1: Brought to you by Pride Bank, Tito Lloyd Bank, but Bidna Uganda, the Bene Deposit Protection Fund of Uganda, and Maneroni, Chiendini, my Guaha Botwa, why Wilma Romo, Chili Million, a Pakulu, who broke him

0: morning. Once again, I have an announcement here in English. Now, Cyber School Technology Solutions, in partnership with the MasterCard Foundation, called for scholarship application, full scholarship opportunity. The management of Akilaka Corner Technical Institute, in partnership with the Cyber School Technology Solutions, CSTS, invites applications from eligible young women and girls, persons with disability and refugees, for scholarship opportunities under Uganda e-learning initiative. Scholarship beneficiaries: 1, young women and girls, and 2, persons with disabilities and refugees. Application window: the 13th of August 2026, on Thursday up to Thursday 27th of August 2026. Courses offered: carpentry and joinery 6 months, bricklaying and concrete practice 6 months, motorcycle repair and maintenance 6 months, welding and fabrication 6 months, tailoring 6 months, and hairdressing 6 months. Eligibility criteria: applicants must be admitted to or willingly to enroll at Kilaka Corner Technical Institute. 2, must belong to one of the scholarship categories listed above. 3, must be a resident of Apartheid District. And 4, must meet the institute's admission requirement. The required documents: 1, LC1 recommendation letter; 2, national ID or NIN number. How to apply: application forms can be obtained from the institute's administration office during working hours. For inquiries, contact the principal on 0776-084-144 or deputy principal on 0774-592-197. Venue for collection and admission of application forms is at Kilaka Corner Technical Institute. Empowering communities through skills development and technical excellence. I repeat this announcement. The management of Kilaka Corner Technical Institute, in partnership with the Cyber School Technology Solutions, CSTS, invites application form from eligible young women and girls, persons with disabilities and refugees, for scholarship opportunities under Uganda e-learning initiatives. The scholarship beneficiaries must be: 1, young women and girls; 2, persons with disabilities and refugees. Application window starts Thursday 13th August 2026 to Thursday 27th August 2026. Application window, I repeat, Thursday 13th August 2026 to Thursday 27th August 2026. Courses offered: carpentry and joinery 6 months, bricklaying and concrete practice, duration 6 months, motorcycle repair and maintenance 6 months, welding and fabrication 6 months, tailoring 6 months, hairdressing 6 months. Eligibility criteria: applicants must be admitted or willingly to enroll at Kilaka Corner Technical Institute. 2, must belong to one of the scholarship categories listed above. And 3, must be a resident of Apartheid District. And lastly, must meet the institute's admission requirement. Required documents: 1, LC1 recommendation letter; 2, national ID or NIN number. Then how to apply: application forms can be obtained from the institute's administration office during working hours. For inquiries, contact the principal on 0776-084-144 or deputy principal 592-197. Venue for collection and admission of application forms is at Kilaka Corner Technical Institute. Kilaka Corner Technical Institute, empowering communities through skills development and technical excellence. Another announcement: I wish you a very, very good morning.
1: Ibirukan Nukwanani, TPR Puru Naburu, Tama Day, Rapa Fama, Ibirukan Nukwanani, Wangun Yabodju Mamir Obodge, Unitwarakan Le, Radio Station Man, Kwanani.
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2: You are American, Charlotte Mura.
3: Oh, look at your people, man. You are looking at Palatoni.
2: You are American,
3: you are going to want him. But you don't get a command.
2: You are in the air. What people don't you are? Get him up a little bit. Limited. Kill his fares. 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He will be your baby. He will be your baby. Bajaj, CG125, TVS, CG125, CG Mia Chelgi Pierre Wabich, Mia Chelgi Pierre Big, Ki CG Miario, 200, Pairs Me Honda, XL, Yamaha XTZ, Honda FL, 100, GT125, Pulata, Mikan Pierre Bafuli Wama Loya Loya, Ki 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Noe Wiring, Pili Pili, Dobby Kareli, Watika Choyo, Jumamiru,

0: 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You might be in it. You can quite tell my papa did the comments from Ricky Bar. Kisa for two. Weekend MCs, MC Trainer, Big Dovo, MC Konzoman, with dress code all white. 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Weekend Quaito Mapapat in Yanoman, Mandibiru, Bichia, Bichel, Minindua Beach, Bremabu, and Maribario, Kipirario, Ya Bichel. 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

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Now, good at you. It's an email of any President Donald Trump, President Melo of America, Karoki report. 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
0: 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Yeah, Jerry.
1: Thank
0: you. Okay.
1: Miana bonus back on.
0: Where am I? 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
1: wait back. 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
1: 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I'm not watching. I'm in watch area.
0: Yeah, we're not going.
1: I tell you, I'm out of new boy there.
0: Yes.
1: Can I run with new legs? Okay. A boy.
0: Alright, and tear me to watch you ready. Anano car tear ready. Over the line up back mega can no and that again the computer that yeko man ba and tamu no jwa to go yor yot yen you know you ba money chao can be ne ni beru kan no ti tamu ni jam ne beru ki ni de me de gara papa fam hello yes
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0: 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Loko kene, do it in Majaka. Now, bonus TI Burga and TI Maria Tini. 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

0: Minister Balaam, dear Northern Uganda. Malonga meaning Minister Balaam to Northern Uganda, obey West Nile. Not Yaki West Nile, Daniel. I'm on way to see. Go with Benny Yacholi subregion on your pair, one of Coroner Wong. 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well, a million mere chel, but out of a poor tomb. Could be never whatever partner, cacao, initially million mere chel, you have a payout. Choron ma my million PRO accountability to 1 million PRO, but Choron ma with a poor tomb. And all that. So, man, taking gem, my minister Balaam Tatimo. A dano be ticky look, my poor joke, and the one Laditi Veruti Lano Dano. 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
1: 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Hello. Yes.
2: Ili Jennifer di ba?
1: Jennifer.
2: Hmm.
1: Let me do
2: with you. You are
1: you? Let me do with you, Yagalo. Hey,
2: Lumuju,
1: Yagalo. Hey.
2: I know
1: somebody comes here,
2: Marconi. Tell me, dear, I'm your
1: TV. Come here. You are in it. You're not
2: going to be here. You're not going to be
1: here.
2: You're not going to be here.
1: A boy.
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1: You may be.

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me will be in the area of Ibichi. We will be the PRA of Bichel, homeboys in Shores, no homeboys to the Darani, baby. The work alone, who took me? Cadom Shores, Dominic, the Yamiro, Bero, the Walkway, Quebin Calare, Chianda Quay, Trinity, Women,

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0: 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Bass computer social limited. 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
0: Feeding town and cartridge, binding, photocopying, typing, printing, being made by two Tiramogon, Jimbot Sipro in number, not a beer, a beer, a beer, and when the ball, not a man, a chella beach, but Sipro, the expert again, back again, Jimmy did it well.
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scholarship opportunity, management of Akilak Akona Technical Institute in partnership with Cyber School Technology Solution invites application from eligible Uganda young women and girls, persons with disability and refugees for scholarship opportunities under Uganda e-learning initiative. Scholarship beneficiaries are young women and girls, persons with disability and refugees. Application window, Thursday the 13th August 2026 to Thursday the 27th August 2026. Course offered and duration. The courses are carpentry and joinery 6 months, bricklaying concrete practices 6 months, motorcycle repair and maintenance 6 months, welding and metal fabrication 6 months, tailoring 6 months, hairdressing 6 months. Eligible criteria: applicant must be admitted to or willing to enroll at Kilak Kona Technical Institute, belong to one of the scholarship categories listed above, be a resident of Padea District, meet the institute administration requirement. Required document: LCM recommendation letter, national ID or NIN number. Application form can be obtained from the institute administration office. Contact principal 0776, deputy 197. Venue for collections and submission of application form: Kilak Kona Institute.

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1: No.
0: Yes?
1: Richard Luzera.
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2: Put your line.
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0: Okay.
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1: Get us with your weapon. 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You're a swap knowledge. 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
0: 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Jonathan Bully Jira ng ano mara?
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0: Fire. 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
3: 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Money, weakest hour for all your requests. 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

0: all turn around you tin mani dini dio tetu gare dakha no tia mo carro mundo carro apar we ngwen chalo chawario motini chawario motini top na mundo no ha a doni studio mera baba when mo request ugane in my pay my miss pero mo doni kan no mono file ten unity kere perle hello
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2: 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Ipira boru ya boru. 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

0: Akisa, and she's going to be performing with us here on the 5th of September. So brace yourself for Akisa, and we'll be performing when you're my Looney Networking and Unwinding. My baby, TM, and the beach, my bong, and come on, you'll be my bear, my belare, Charlie, and I'm sure you're coming. I'll be a beach where he bed, but you'll be an Akisa, Berutier, and the way my Looney Ricky Bad Nutier, MC Trina Baby, Berutier, Big Devo, MC Kozo, Dana Duan, Tag, Berginuaho, Namoka, and Wakajel. And this time round, Wakaro Monu Bada, Mirni wa networking Kidarama TV, Kidgum, Gulu, Abim, you know, people are really reporting Nigeri Beritier in the beach, Medema Bonga. So come and network, Bibi Med Mono, Mono, Well Rem, my dear Kere, this thing over Beru Kila Remi Mono, Yo Laguaikan, Yo Kon, Yo Kwen, Kon, La Rema Bon, Rudi Parogani. Yo kan lu rem gi nok ma pedo lare la rem ma bol ngan ma ti por ga nu la rem ma bol nu ti bang tero. Come around, come have fun. Diri betki managers me bank Dr. Ray Jomogo Madon nu gi tie ka networking. It's only 50,000 Uganda cedis, and by the way, that 50,000 Uganda cedis, baby, look at the money when you can jump it here, can you in my marugi mobile, build it here. 360 camera, we built here by Macocelli. And you book a built here, you know, red carpet, built here, red carpet, permanent magnate photo booth, built here. And everybody, we just want to come have fun together. You know, you get to know each other, you get to sit, you know, with the one comma beach, my district, my built here. When I'm a chair, only local consultation, finiarty doctor, for consultation, go on a chim, you go, do what in your parent. You get to meet someone, my dear, you pay me a consultation. You just call him or her. You know what? I'm here. Help me. You know, you have a better career than we did. We have a request to tell you. I get to be here. I can rap FM. Yes.
1: Boy, my car for again.
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1: Sorry, for the poor gum.
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0: 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Right, we did it. 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

0: Today, investigate six over UPDF recruitment incidents and Kitgum records IS malnutrition in Acholi. Top Zambian opposition figures arrested after presidential vote. Hello, welcome to the ADPM Rapper Heaven News. I am Scovia Aramaracha. Now the news in details. Police in Pateo District are investigating six suspects over alleged forgery, extortion, and other offences linked to the 2026 Uganda People's Defence Forces recruitment exercise. Pateo District Police Commander SP Jackson Bogere said three suspects were arrested at Labodong Training School in Agago District after allegedly presenting forged recruitment documents. They were identified as again Rodnan C. Katende, Katende Tony, and Lanyero Winfrey. Major Bilal Katamba, the UPDF 4th Division Infantry Public Information Officer, said the trio had initially been shortlisted but were disqualified at Pete Stadium in Gulu after exceeding their required head. Katamba said they allegedly obtained copies of documents belonging to successful recruits, replaced the details and photographs with their own, and presented them at the training school. Meanwhile, two other suspects arrested in Pate are accused of soliciting money from candidates while posing as recruitment officials. Assistant RDC Boniface Pule said two candidates reported paying $190,000 to a person identified as Wagurad, who was not among authorized recruitment officials. Pule reiterated the UPDF recruitment is free and no official is authorized to demand money from the applicants. Kitgum District has recorded the highest level of child malnutrition among districts assessed in the Acholi sub-region, according to the report by Love One International. The report covering January to July 2026 shows that 23% of children assessed in Kitgum were found to be suffering from malnutrition. Noya District followed with 18%, Omor with 15%, and Agago with 13%. The figures were presented on Tuesday by Awuma Jennifer Odom, the country director of Love One International, during stakeholder engagement to discuss the organization's performance and priorities for the next 5 years. Love One International operates in 10 districts, providing health care, nutrition, and community-based interventions for vulnerable children and families. The organization called for targeted nutrition intervention, increased community sensitization, and stronger support from the government, local leaders, and development partners. This is Rapper FM live from Pate Town Council along Latanya Road. In our national news today, Gulu District Education Officer Areda Timokord has urged parents to take full responsibility for their children as schools prepare to close for the second term holiday. A team speaking to Mega FM advised parents to ensure learners remain safe at home and use the holiday productively without engaging in activities that could affect their return to school. She asked parents to closely monitor their children and discourage unnecessary movements, including spending nights away from home, frequent visits to markets, and attending disco dances. The government schools are scheduled to close for the second term on August the 22nd and reopen for the third term on September the 13th, according to the Ministry of Education and Sports calendar. A team also urged parents to respect the official school closing date and ensure children return to school when the third term begins. Police in Amolata District are holding Saban Okwel, a resident of Arotek sub-county, over alleged murder of his brother, Patrick Okabon. According to Arotek LC3 chairperson Moses Abogo, the incident occurred on Saturday following a bitter quarrel between the two brothers. Abogo said the brothers fought, resulting to Okabon's death. He alleged that Okwel then used a trampoline to hang the body on a tree in an attempt to make the death appear as suicide. The locals reportedly discovered blood near a fence, which led them to the tree where the body was found. Police in the former Mulata Central Police Station and Anyangoga Police Post recovered the body and took it to a Mulata Health Center 4 for post-mortem examination. Okwel was arrested over allegedly claiming his brother had killed himself. Police are also searching for suspecting accomplices.
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0: Zambian authorities have arrested 11 people, including senior opposition figures, over an alleged plot to overthrow the government days after the Thursday's presidential election. The government chief civil servant Patrick Kangwa said security forces seized weapons, ammunition, and other military materials during a raid in Lusaka. Among those arrested was Patrick Mwansa, husband to former President Edgar Lungu's daughter, Tasila Lungu. Opposition presidential candidate Brian Mundubile was also found at the scene but denied any involvement into the insurrection plot. Mundubile accused security forces of staging an assassination attempt at his home, saying officials fired shots and damaged property. He also alleged election irregularities and claimed his parallel vote tally showed him leading the incumbent president Hakainde Hichilema. However, preliminary results shows Hichilema leading with 62% against Mundubile's 36% as the vote counting continues. This is Rapa FM.
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2: Yapa says Will Yuengom Charuel Kampala We Inmatik Jumatik Match Aob Bodwa Watiti Kimachon K Beautiful Store Itwer Boychin In North Abia BK Enter Town
3: Chisong Events Live the Jule Be the Rumit Spotlight Club Jules, we are going to get a chance to get a chance to get a chance to get a chance to get a chance to get a chance to get a chance to get a chance to get a chance to get a chance to get a chance to get a chance to get a chance to get a chance to get a chance to get a chance to get a chance to get a chance to get a chance to get a chance to get a chance to get a chance to get a chance to get a chance to get a chance to get a chance to get a chance to get a chance to get a chance to get a chance to get a chance to get a chance to get a chance to get a chance to get a chance to get a chance to get a chance to get a chance to get a chance to get a chance to get a chance to get a chance to get a chance to get a chance to get a chance to get a chance to get a chance to get a chance to get a chance to get a chance to get a chance to get a chance to get a chance to get a chance to get a chance to get a chance to get a chance to get a chance to get a chance to get a chance to get a chance to get a chance to get a chance to get a chance to get a chance to get a chance to get a chance to get a chance to get a chance to get a chance to get a chance to get a chance to get a chance to get a chance to get a chance to get

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1: Eh,
0: I think it's a gini.
1: I think I'm not a man who is in a car of India.
0: Okay.
1: Kilo Moro Ria Maiso. That's why I'm deep. I don't know if it's better. I think I'm not a man who is in a
0: car. Okay.
1: Did I get into the impact?
0: A boy.
1: Did I make a weirdo?
0: Shall I now do more weirdo popular? A boy at all. Alright, hello. Hello?
2: Yes.
0: Yes.
2: You know where I'm
0: from? Why don't you go to the house? I'm going to go to the house. I'm going to go
2: to the house.
0: I'm going to go to the
2: house. I'm going to
0: go to the house.
2: Yeah.
0: A boy.
2: I'm
0: going to go to the house.
2: Ay woro ngende woro woro no bae.
0: Ya poya.
2: Ah poya bae wi for game.
0: All right.
2: Poya.
0: Okay. Mono NTM. 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Come mba pedo lara. 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
0: E mwayo ngo.
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0: 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Mara ka ro chwe no wa mero woro pope bae.
2: I know to kick quarter down.
0: Bye bye.
2: Okay.
0: Yes. Boyo.
2: Okay, good one.
0: Boyo.
2: I love you.
0: Hmm.
2: I only made them for them.
0: Hmm.
2: You can work the world in my bed. I'm not going to get a more.
0: Do you know what you put, kid? Go
2: back to work in my bed.
0: Working in bed.
2: Amen.
0: Amen.
2: Boyo.
0: Come on, man. They get over and go around. Hello? Atia ba.
3: Atia ba.
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0: 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That's what about?
3: Okay.
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0: Okay.
1: Moda down kala kanti la kafali.
0: All right.
1: Itara. Book.
0: Okay.
1: All
0: right. Aboy. Aboy. Hello. Yes. Hello. Network right, my perong lar. Aboy. Aboy, when you're done.
2: Stella,
0: gara gara. Stella, gara
2: gara.
0: Okay.
2: Eva.
0: A boy.
2: Mammy, a motto, your mother, my nakna.
0: Manga, guinea.
2: A wing.
0: Okay.
2: Your mother, your little room again, yeah.
0: You're right.
2: The girls have counted them again, yeah.
0: Hmm.
2: No matter wing, your room, kill a meal.
0: A boy, a
2: multinational wing for a matter.
0: A boy, it's well.
2: Look, my bad.
0: I bet in very worry, boot my bag.
3: Hello,
0: yes, sir. I'll tell you, my bad.
3: I'll tell you, my bad. I'll
0: tell you, my bad. I'll tell you, my bad. I'll tell you, my bad.
3: I'll tell you, my bad. I'll tell you,
0: my bad. I'll tell
3: you, my bad. I'll tell you, my
0: A boy, a boy, a doll.
3: But again, let me let you know.
0: Again,
3: let me
0: let you
3: know.
0: Let me let you know. Let me let you
3: know. Let me let you know. Let me let you know.
0: Al Kavanya, Pinya Liat Man, Taka, Nail Bring, Pango, Wakachoka, Tia, Burno, Bochoka.
3: I'm not there for you, Mega.
0: Pay what?
3: I'm not there for you, Mega.
0: Okay.
3: I'm going to go to the next one.
0: Right. I'm going to go to the next one. I'm going to go to the next one. I'm going to go to the next one. I'm going to go to the next one.

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0: airport, you think I'm your confident, like when you're the card on pay, it's your opportunity, the end of the day, I'm carrying your piano, your request. But I'm not a visit in the community, I'm not a visit in the community, I'm one of the key figures, I'm not a visit in the community, I'm not a visit in the club, Villa as a club, I'm not a forward 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
0: 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No, I'm expecting Ligue 1 to rock to the level.

0: on a more people tell a champion Malawo and an again for deserving it. And all the way, I told Medicare good wishes again to talk to Machari Malawi who was into the final because February 1 came on a breakthrough to the final since now Malayam will play no qualification. But an amateur for a third to Cameroon with the team.
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1: 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So now no matter, you know, we're going to play with Barcelona, Megamo, Jokeres, at least, when we're focusing, it come Julian Alvarez, you know, Luis Suarez, me, Sporting, to her, we're one of the strikers, I'm going to give him a pair, but rather, call me Jokeres, no matter, and I'm going to tell you, we're going to go to that, and that's what we'll be releasing at the end.
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1: 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Yeah, Manu Mirgun and Namabichel Momar, because a typical deep sick Kubericha, it in Manchester United. 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Can I go signing Ladir Manukone? And then we call him a tech twal. 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
0: Lokoma Paul Pele, you do one conquer Charwin, or do you tea with Mete, Kimokan, the pool, the Kira, Pierre Wen, he come Chowatek, man, drop by Fen.
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0: 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Charity, ayo, charity tailoring workshop a day. 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
1: 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Come on, we can go to the pastor Martin Nam, Kachinki Oko Nam, make good Bible community church. What we made to win about this one mama were Irene Kaseridu, Maaki Kanisha, Madid Machi Kampala, Makiluri Gaba community church. Don't make him confirm, man. We're not Kuni, Kachinki Pelu, Jimmy Pajini, the 12 water to family, you did you Kachinki Ren, Mon Wang Mamil Dongo Chingi, don't be no mix. The army Kelly, Jimmy Paju, Kachinki Dong in the Yamami Kumuba, and no mix, but keep me your mind. Kupeki pasa David inamba Jera Bera Bera Beach Adaka Ngana Chiel Abora Ria Bichiel
2: Chabira Rio, Karanicho, you will show more of you want to call it on Jella Loy Moro, PND Loycho, Yatechamo deck, will show you will be you will just one. I came at the Mako will show that Jamo deck, I mean, the show, Cote, show, Loco, who them is communion, Kaiti, Mitibita, Yum, Buratina, and let them say electronic. I'm a tipa, the town council can, a junction, I'm a Buraka Loni, Jonicharo, who was a make cook, come a catcher, could do it, a Mira may play game, a live report, made a great to let a make out children, Rimo, a tutor deck, a matoya, Sola Pano. Grand attacker judges scream more adult or menu group menu can ready at in an adult with tear and caro memory can create flash Jesus I'm a virus come out it said catching a coaches look menu can talk with a good and why is the bad school in law and law so okay catching a chin for a law and law check the idea the amount of bread now a smartphone a pipe can go a ball look at the keyboard to make every to chupa a guy me like a car menu can it all bang down people near gamin people menu can jump with a man make a pin mal and that ticket you are ticket you say you could chin kill you could reduce no kill you are make kuma chola kill match electricity good boy Pull Monday Director, Miss Soto in your double in Mutta Bira Bira Wen, Arioa Chela Chel and Wen Abdichela Bungwen.
3: Bajo. Wan-Bissaka. Casemiro. Rashford's on the side here. And Fernando scores in the strip for them. United win it.
4: Mancho Melokum Togo. Irapa FM.
3: Odegaard alongside. Martin Odegaard is in the
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1: 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Barney and Good News, but back. I'm going to Barcelona this year. I'm going to Barcelona this year.
0: Okay, then we know a phone one on Chief Bodan, Chiraria, the Kanu Makar, Chief, can take a phone now, the Kiro Domaro Nigaya Pa, Aviario Kem, no what team carried, what in, what no in care, take a pain, or Nakar Chil, the number note of here, a beer of man, a chair, a beer, a real food of a chair of a chin, what by family?
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3: 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Welping Beauty Shop. I don't know will my mega chill can. 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Keep by the town council.
4: 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Bini gama application form Kikingu Business Institute Matina Ngele Dojo. 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
0: 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Hello, Rapa FM.
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0: It's okay. 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Anyway, offer my tea.
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3: Hello.
0: Yes please.
3: Bosco.
0: Manga.
3: Bosco.
0: Bosco.
3: Hello.
0: Oh yeah. Hello donya nini.
3: Yeah,
0: but no, John,
3: you're not much.
0: Yeah, for
3: you, ba? Hmm. Come on, that's
0: hmm.
3: I get on that so quick.
0: Hmm.
3: Get on, get on, sweet rat, get.
0: How let me hear any chucky, sweet rat, do. Anyway, it's okay. Well, yeah, for my tech.
3: Yeah,
0: I'm going to go back to the Uluo. I'm going to go back to the right from Uluo. I'm going to go back to the radio. I'm going to go back to music. 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Yes, big boss.
4: Yes.
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0: 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We can no car in the bus.
4: We can no car, my bear.
0: Okay.
4: And I knew Lieutenant Clavier or Timu Pay. Marking team attack.
0: True, yeah. But anyway, for you, Wajolo Dano Kodichu, Loin Radio Dennis Banobel Kikari don't make joining Han, and our boy Kikari Mandong Meda. 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
4: Mm.
0: Through calls.
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4: Hello, perfect.
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1: All right. Yeah, upenyo mege, manuma trumpet, my keyboard Justin Derulo. What kind of playlist, Makamegwa? 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Oh, sorry. Upenyo enuni uko. Yeah, you been Fudi doing Ramadugu? When I'm at Moniti line?
2: Hello, Rapapa.
0: Hello.
1: Man, nga ki wewe?
0: Itawu muti yala.
2: Alim,
1: dawu muti yalim.
2: Alim, waja ninga dawu.
1: Go ahead, the twelve. Chima, what can you say? Where money?
0: My baby by big mouth.
1: Huh?
0: My baby? Back about big mouth.
2: My.
0: Yes, my.
1: Okay, it's okay. Oh, Tieba?
2: Are you up?
0: Okay, I got about the
1: same thing. Oh. Oh. Oh. Oh. Oh. Oh.
2: Oh. Oh. Oh. Oh. Oh.
0: I got you.

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0: that song will kelle gënu moni it's time to
1: to la chala gang tie
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0: yeah
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0: Yes.
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0: 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Yeah, so what for my tech? Mano la data and the Udugi line law in radio. Atamun in Golo, a ticket standpoint, Mokanya. He come off my end on Tiga watch on any.
2: Keta Aramu, you care, Gerard. Better Chaloni, you need to come here Latin. 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You know, tear your more so.
0: Jale peg a mirror game. Put down a mirror. 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Take a quare. Eh, the jale mirror. 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You know, he'll make me near me.
2: You have yarn.
0: Okay, but then get my mirror mute. Hello.

0: that's why. No, down it is a nominee. Where the say, I'm not the dog, I'm not the dog.
1: Okay.
0: And cut it down. Hello.
1: Yeah, hello, that was for him. Attack.
2: No, look at you. You can't have a team. You can't have a team.